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Fuck what they do. I don't do that shit. I do me. This is what I do. This is my shit. This nation is doing.

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Fuck you, turn tail number one. 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